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0: How are we feeling tonight? It's been, 2-3-ish months? Guys, I

soon the highest grossing movie in US history, Spider-Man Brand New Day, but we are going to cut him off very, very soon. Recently, I've been getting into a few new artists, TikTok and all that kind of stuff, especially new black ones, and there's this one artist that I found who's on a campaign to make rock black again. And I'm going to be honest, guys, if you're familiar with our show at all, we love that kind of statement. And so, to kick us off on season 2 of Top Billing, we have Welcome to the Sugar Shack by Carter Benjamin.

That was Welcome to the Sugar Shack by Carter Benjamin. I think I'll probably be going through probably that whole album. Believe it or not, the album is called Welcome to the Sugar Shack. Over the course of these next few months, actually, I do apologize for audio issues at the beginning. I am working myself back into shape here, and as part of that, there's one thing I forgot earlier. That's to say that the viewpoints expressed in this show do not necessarily reflect those of WBOR Bowdoin College. If you would like to reach the station with a comment, question, or concern, please get in touch at wbor.org/contact. Thank you. Also, if you would like to text or call the DJ, the number is 207-721-2348. I repeat, that is 207-721-2348. Now, what we also have for you guys, I got big into studio sessions a little bit over the summer. I think like smaller acoustic sets are kind of, it's like Tiny Desk, right? It kind of proves just how good of an artist you either are or aren't. Like I think when I remember Giveon did a Tiny Desk and everyone said he can like sing, but he can't like sing, if you know what I mean. I have no like horse in that race, right? Because, oh, Carter Benjamin's name, his real name is Benjamin Carter, funny enough. But recently in a studio session for Radio Milwaukee, no plug, was Tank and the Bangas. And now, listen, wherever you are listening to this, in your car, in your room, whatever you're doing, twisted tea in your hand, nothing at all, I would like everyone, me and Tank and the Bangas included, would love for you all to move.

That was Move by Tank and the Bangas, one of my recent favorite songs. I'd like to give a shout out to them. I've heard at least of at least one person who where that song made them dance, and I'd like to say thank you. Moving forward, for this next song here, I found this this kind of indie rock duo, and they said, "What if the Strokes were bilingual?" I think that if the Strokes were bilingual, Julian Casablancas would be a million times more annoying. Not because he speaks Spanish, but because the fact that he speaks Spanish would make him insufferable. Because he's already an insufferable person. Whatever. And so, one of the artists in this duo, when I was looking at them, like, I was like, I have to look at the demographics, it said that one of them's, I guess, Pollock is the way that you'd say it. Now, that term is a bit esoteric, and I don't know if it's one that you're allowed to say on air anymore. That being said, I just did it. So for this next song, we have Mi Buena Suerte by Field Trip.

That was Mi Buena Suerte by Field Trip. I think I'm kind of liking this energy that we've got going on here. I feel like moving. Do you guys feel like moving? I heard a few yeses. And so I've been told that I have a kind of look about me. My roommate said that I'm very much a black indie person. And from what I've learned from just being around people and the internet is that a lot of black indie people love Baby Keem. And all of them look like they love Baby Keem. And I'm ashamed to tell you all that I love Baby Keem. He dropped his album Casino, I think, over the summer or just before the summer. I think it was during the summer. Played on tour. I know he played some smaller venues than I expected from him. But I guess, like, you kind of lose a lot of, for lack of a better term, motion when you kind of go MIA for a few years. And I mean, and Casino came out. I think it's generally been reviewed as a pretty good album, but it's not. It's not as acclaimed and doesn't have him at the heights that he was with Melodic Blue. So a viewer just said, no, I feel like staying still. That's kind of rude. But whatever. No. I'm a little mad at that. I'm a little mad. But you know what? Whatever. Whoever you are, just know I'm coming for you. And this next song is for you. Maybe this one will change your mind. This is Dramatic Girl by Baby Keem.

That was Dramatic Girl by Baby Keem featuring Che Ekru, which I did forget to mention. I have a playlist aptly named Negro Summer. And that has been a very big part of that playlist. And I wouldn't be surprised if it was probably my most listened to song of the summer. Moving on. For this next song, I have very little to say about it, but this is Dime Si by Dodo.

that was Di Messi, Maradona. For this next one, I'd like to talk a little bit about sports. Sorry to whoever I may offend with that statement. For starters, World Cup was this summer. I was fairly intently tuned in, but I'm sorry to say that my cold kiss of death, Birdman, kiss of death is a very, very real thing. Because once I started like watching for real, I supported a few teams. The first team was Mexico. I tuned into their match. They lost. The next team that I watched was the U.S., of course. They lost. Watching the U.S. lose that game genuinely like ruined my week. And then I was like, you know what? Okay. I remember the last World Cup cycle and I thought Mbappe seemed pretty cool, right? You know, the dictator, all that kind of stuff. And I went, okay, for the rest of the World Cup, I'm going to support France. I kid you not. The next time that France started playing, France lost. And this is true. This happened also in football for the last playoffs. I don't remember who it was, but every time I followed a team and I was like, I want them to win, they lost. And it happened for the NBA playoffs as well this year, because I was a supporter of the Spurs in the finals. It was the Spurs versus the Knicks. Sorry to all of my New York friends and family and listeners who who are fans of New York or from New York or anything. I was their number one doubter and their number one hater, and I have been a New York hater for so long. New York and New Jersey, I hate you both. But somewhat unfortunately, I mean, I guess kind of fortunately, Mamdanistan in New York won. They pulled it out in, was it five? Yeah, and it was kind of really embarrassing and disheartening to watch. Like, if I was a New York fan, I would have been running around completely naked, so happy. But since I wasn't, it was horrible. It was horrible to watch. And so this is for anyone from New York, and this is for the New York Knicks, Jalen Brunson. My favorite player on that team is actually Karl-Anthony Towns, so whatever. This is Nueva York by Leanis.

0: And that was Nueva York by Leanis. As we head into the second half of the show, I don't usually split it into halves like this, but for today I kind of did. We've got a few of favorites of the show heading in here, right? I have just a quick message for you guys, and then we will get that part going.
1: Imagine home. The smell of coffee, the sound of a lawnmower, the sun's warmth on your face. 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But in 50% of U.S. states, you could legally be denied housing if you are LGBTQ+. 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
0: I mean, ladies and gentlemen, isn't that true? Doesn't that suck? More on gay people later. First, favorite of the show, we have hot off of the presses, new Rachel Chinoriri. My favorite black British woman, I think, maybe even, I'll venture to say black British person, but I think someone who knows me well enough might be able to prove that wrong. This one, a bit of a departure from some of her usual stuff. I saw an interview that she talked about. She's unlocking a new side of her. That's very empowering. And I think that she'll be able to tell why that is after you listen to this one. This is Make Believe by Rachel Chinoriri.

I mean, and she brings up an interesting point. Are you banging a loser? Every one of you listening, if you've ever banged a loser, if you are banging a loser, my heart goes out to you. And for that, ladies and gentlemen, anyone who has or will or is currently banging a loser, you guys get the first boom of season two. I'm sorry that it had to be you, and I hope that you end up okay. Moving on. Ladies and gentlemen, if you're listening to this show and you're queer, the second boom of season two is for you. Thank you for being who you are. I'm sorry about the housing thing, but I think I can make it up to you just a little bit. For this next song, we have, sorry, bit man heavy right now, but that is okay, guys. For this next song, we have Kamikaze by Omar Apollo.

That was Kamikaze by Omar Apollo. A little bit more about my summer. I'm going to try and keep it to a minimum. I've got to spread a lot of stories over a lot of months here. I don't want to plug Radio Milwaukee again, but I went to Radio Milwaukee little show that they put on, and there was an artist that they plugged, and her name is Aya. And I started listening to her and follow her on Instagram and all kind of stuff. Aya, I think, is probably my favorite, like, Milwaukeean artist right now. And what kind of radio host am I if I don't share my favorites with you? That's kind of the whole point of what we do here. And so I'd like to introduce you all. I've got two songs from her. I think I'll break it up with something in the middle with another show favorite. But this is Pink Lady by Aya.

So that is Pink Lady by Aya. Like I said, I've got one more coming from her after just a quick intermission into somebody that I'm sure you guys will like just as much. And if you've been a longtime listener of the show, I think you do like her enough. Andrea Bejar has a new album coming out on October 2nd, and she's been releasing a few singles from her album, one of which is Petrichor, which I won't be playing this week, but was one that I am a really, really big fan of. And if there's any song that you're going to listen to from her right now, I would recommend that one. But before we get to that one, first, we have Wild Woman from the same album. This is Wild Woman by Andrea Bejar.

That was Wild Woman by Andre Bejar. Before I get into this second song by Aya, I would like to thank a viewer or a listener who said, thanks for the bits, they make me chuckle. Thank you, listener, for laughing at my jokes. I hope that you can tell the person from 28 minutes ago said they felt like saying still that they suck and that I'm, I should relax a little bit. And so we're going back to Aya. Okay, guys, are you listening? Okay. Guys, this next boom is for Palestine. Aya's Palestinian. That's a little important. Anyways, this is Sweet Before Ease by Aya.

I'd like to clear the air. Explosions on this show, on Top Billing, are a good thing. Anything that I play the following sound effect for means that I like it and it's good. Just so that we're all on the same page here. I know we've got new listeners, old listeners. Neither probably understand, but that is okay. Moving on. Let's all spread a little bit of peace and love. I mean, I'm good. I'm here for a good time, not a long time. And so if this is the last you hear from me, I hope you enjoyed it. But let's try and be a little happy. Next, we have Jupiter by the Marias.

cheap. I would say Ubers are cheap, but they're not really. Gas is in the sky right now. I looked up that flights recently, and they're all $700. So maybe use other people's gas. Do not use your gas, especially if you are under the influence. I would, of course, like to thank you all for listening to Top Billing with the Birdman. I've got a lot of shows ready for you guys, assuming that I'm allowed to still do them. I know I had more to say. Can't remember it, but that is okay. We have many, many odd moments, and I say a lot of things on this show. I'm sorry about everything that I say, good and bad. I would also like to assert that to you all that this show is not a democracy. I run this show, and you all are subject to what I do. And if you are like the person who 37 minutes ago said, I feel like staying still, I want you to know that you have too much free will. And you need to understand that what I say goes. And if I tell you to move, you have no choice but to move. And so, that being said, for our last song of the night, ladies and gentlemen, thank you all for listening to Top Billing with the Birdman. I will see you next week at the exact same time, 9 to 10 p.m. Eastern. And if this is our last time on the air, Mid-Coast, I hate that I made you love me.

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0: Please, Mom. 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I appreciate everything you've done for me. 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I'm so sorry. I wanted more. Please, talk to me. I know I'm so bad. I know I am. But please, just talk to me, Mom. Mom, please talk to me.
1: There's no way this actually makes me sound like Grimes. This is the collective of elf intelligence formerly known as Grimes, and you're listening to WBOR Brunswick.

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1: Some people bring joy wherever they go. Some, whenever they go.
0: Or as a Frontier newspaper reporter.
1: There's nothing to be learned from the second kick of a mule.
0: Maybe he got his insights from being a riverboat captain.
1: Never argue with a fool. Onlookers may not be able to tell the difference.
0: Wherever he went, Mark Twain found humor all around. Humor. 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

yeah. You know your battery's dying, you gotta roll with the Raspberry Pi charger wire. Plug it into them free phones, the internet phones and the high road. 24/7 charge. Line is always alive. My G's never die. Yeah.

There was a little drawing of a heart next to that, followed by an exclamation mark. The back of his was covered in stuff like, Brandon is not a very nice guy, but Alex is so nice. And that had an exclamation thing too.

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0: As an educator, Mr. Nelson's teachings are still being quoted in schools.
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his wife to death in a forehead to cinder block dance like something out of the Naked and the Dead. And I'm just getting a hard on watching two young black boys beat the shit out of each other down at Gleason's gym, where greasy nostalgia for aging boxers who never had a chance, they all just wanna dance with Black Adult.

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There's no way this actually makes me sound like Grimes. This is the collective of elf intelligence formerly known as Grimes, and you're listening to WBOR Brunswick.

Some people would call him a loser. He ran for state office. He was beaten. He started a business. He failed. He ran for Congress. He lost. He was nominated for vice president. He lost again. But he knew only those who never tried are the real losers. And Abraham Lincoln was no loser. Persistence. Pass it on. 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

If you see something or sense something is wrong, say something. This is Randy Nichols, Bowdoin College Director of Safety and Security. Research shows that typically there are pre-incident indicators or warning signs that an act of violence is about to happen. If you see concerning behavior, threats, aggression, or anything suspicious, please report it. 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Let's all do our part every day to keep Brunswick and Bowdoin safe.

0: Good morning, everyone. That was the great Bob Dylan, of course, with a song called To Ramona. Jim, we are living spontaneously on the edge today.
1: We are.
0: That's what people expect from us.
1: We are doing a call and response show. We've done 10 of them before, so this is nothing new, except this time...
0: We are learning what the other chose minutes before... We have to choose our own response. So Jim didn't know what my choice would be. In fact, we played Paper, Scissors, Rock
1: in the studio
0: to figure out who would start. I won, of course, as I often do, games of skill like that. The superior scissors selection is really what it is. Superior strategic scissors selection.
1: That's right.
0: What'd you think of that song to start with? Did it surprise you?
1: Well, it was surprising. It was very quiet for a starting song.
0: Mm-hmm. Mm-hmm.
1: I was just a little surprised when it came out. I didn't know it, actually.
0: I wondered if you knew that song. It's not one of the mainstays. I mean, he's so prolific. I don't know how you could know all the Dylan songs.
1: Right. So I didn't really know it. And by the way, I'm just going to give you a little inside baseball here. The headphones don't work.
0: Yeah, so it's even harder. It's weird.
1: We're not really listening to it in the way we really like to listen to it. And we also may have some issues with coming in and when to come in, when to turn off the music.
0: So, highly technically precise. We are juggling a lot of chainsaws here. Listeners, you can text us and tell us if we're dropping any of those chainsaws without knowing it. 207-721-2348.
1: So I saw that we were going to play a song called To Ramona. And the first thing that came to my mind was Scott Pilgrim versus the World.
0: Of course, as it should.
1: Which is an Edgar Wright movie.
0: Like circa 1993 or something like that?
1: No. This one with Michael Cera.
0: Oh.
1: You've seen it. You've liked
0: it. I know the movie.
1: Yeah,
0: I just don't know the circa.
1: And
0: like circa 2004?
1: Somewhere in that range.
0: Okay.
1: So the main...
0: love interest?
1: Love interest. That's the phrase that I was looking for. It was called Ramona. So I went and looked at that soundtrack. I'm like, well, maybe there's something on that. And because I'm just like, we're going to just...
0: We got quick.
1: And there was actually a song called Ramona. And it's by Beck, and that's what I chose.
0: All right. So we may be straying off genre, folks, but we'll try to keep it in check.
1: We'll do it.
2: Here we go. One, two, three.

0: oh, the precision that is required in this exciting game. That was the Handsome Family, a song called Far From Any Road. Jim, what do you make of it?
1: I feel like the time selected that one.
0: I'd like to defend my decision.
1: So I heard like the deep voices and the sort of, you know, melodic based song. I mean, like it wasn't like absolutely out of nowhere. How'd you come to it?
0: Well, this morning, right? I made a ready for anything sort of backup playlist where, okay, I was like, okay, I've got some songs ready in case for some directions that Jim might go in.
1: I'm not sure that's in the spirit of this show.
0: Oh, well, okay. Well, so the critiques begin. The grievances, we promise to deliver you grievances, and we deliver every weekend. I was just thinking I want to have some bangers ready. And this, in my head, is like, it's atmospheric. It's kind of dreamy. It's a little bit like mysterious and a little bit, I don't know, like wistful or nostalgic or, and I think the Beck song had those mm-hmm. characteristics, even though musically they're different.
1: Yep.
0: I think the dreaminess and the, a little bit strange, a little bit slippery. So I think I nailed it, everyone. Nailed it. Now, it's your turn to go. We may do a three-song set, or we may come back and talk after every song. What we're trying to avoid is the situation where Jim always picks and never has to defend his choices.
1: I mean, I'm going to
0: Your choice is really obvious.
1: I'm going to defend my choice right now.
0: Yeah, yeah.
1: So
0: the song I chose is called Far From Any Road by the Handsome Family.
1: I immediately started thinking about a road theme. And I also was like, all right, we got to pick this up a little bit. Because this is, we're just dirging it everywhere. So I went with an old classic. Robert Earl Keane, The Road Goes On Forever.
0: Okay, that's a fair pick.

0: Okay. Are we talking?
1: We are.
0: That was Pontiac by Freddie Little Smith.
1: Yep.
0: Another robbery heist song.
1: Yeah, I saw that one when I was thinking for mine, my own track, because I think I went back to the Looked at the Vehicles playlist.
0: Oh, did you?
1: And I
0: saw were you on roads?
1: There,
0: yep.
1: And I was like, oh, no, I'm not going to do that. But.
0: Oh, interesting. I was like, where? What do I want? A party song? Do I want a drinking song? Do I want a good time song? Do I want a? I didn't think a road song. I was thinking about the robbery angle.
1: Yeah.
0: And then I was like, oh, this is a song about a couple who tries to a life of crime.
1: Yeah.
0: The dangers of a life of crime.
1: Yeah. Well, it's a good. It's a loud song.
0: It's loud but slow.
1: Yeah. Yeah. It's. It's sort of cacophonous at points, which is great.
0: Yeah. Well, and the other thing we are learning today, another attribute of songs when you are juggling chainsaws the way we are, dangerous, living on the edge,
1: right,
0: as we do, is it's a long song.
1: Long
0: so it's
1: songs,
0: generous.
1: Long songs are a nice gift to the other person. Normally, we kind of look at it when we look at a playlist. You know, things start creeping up around 5 minutes.
0: And it's like, ooh, that gets
1: so we
0: real
1: really
0: long.
1: Want to do that one. And now it's just like,
0: oh,
1: yep.
0: Thank you.
1: Thank you. So I was looking, I couldn't tell if I was going to go for the tone of the song, if it was going to go with sort of a road theme.
0: Stick with vehicles.
1: But really caught me, what I started thinking about was how he's very descriptive of the engine.
0: Yes, yes, very descriptive of the car. The details of the car are really precise and
1: right.
0: evocative.
1: And so that led me to our next song. I actually, as I sat down, I'd already made my choice. I was like, oh, what I really like about, there's a Nico Case song that it's the, where the narrator's boyfriend dies under a car, and I can't remember it, and I'll have to try to look it up, but said, like, there's a key line in the song where she picks at the article about his death.
0: Because it gets the car detail wrong.
1: The car detail wrong, and I just love that little, tiny little nuance of a song.
0: We're going dark today, it seems.
1: But, I'm gonna go with Thunder Road, Bruce Springsteen. It's a little off genre, but I think we're gonna be flirting with the edges of the genre.
0: Oh, that's a bad little premonition there, folks. Yeah. The edges of the genre. Yeah, I mean, we started with Dylan. We get back.
1: Yeah.
0: I like to think I'm keeping it real here, but you know, Jim, you're a free spirit. You just go wherever you like. We can't chain you in.
1: Just wherever we go.
0: Wherever we go.

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4: We seem to have found our way into a vehicles playlist.
5: We have.
4: Roads, vehicles. It didn't start out that way, but these are mysterious
5: things
4: horses.
5: Are, which make those public service announcement pretty easy to choose. So I was listening.
4: At this point, it's crosswalks for me.
5: It's always crosswalks.
4: Yeah.
5: Every single time it's crosswalks.
4: I mean, you can't get better than that.
5: And then you're just waiting for winter to hit so you can just add
4: winter driving. Yep, smooth on the gas, smooth on the brakes.
5: So Lucinda Williams, Car Wheels on a Gravel Road, it's a classic song. We don't play that track very much, but
4: no,
5: we love that album.
4: Yeah, I mean, it's about, you know, being with someone in a car and how special it was. Yeah. So it felt like a natural one, although I spent a bunch of time listening to at the very beginning of Thunder Road. What struck me about the song at the beginning is it's piano for the first minute or something like that.
5: That's
4: and then
5: how I wrote
4: it doesn't,
5: it.
4: Yeah, it doesn't start, you know, it doesn't end on piano. My impression of it is not that it's a piano led song. And it made me think, you know, I love piano in music, but in our genre, it's hard for me to pull up a piano-led song.
5: Yeah.
4: And that, you know, I think there, I'm curious. I'm going to start listening for that. And, you know, maybe I need my ready for anything. I certainly was not ready for anything in terms of like piano-based songs.
5: Right.
4: You know, The Road Goes On Forever, what I was struck with when I was listening to that was the fiddle is so good in that, in the version that you played. So anyway, Metal Firecracker was not an interesting choice, but it was a good choice. And we're not always here for interestingness. Sometimes drinkability is what we're going after.
5: So I immediately was thinking Lucinda, and she has such a distinctive voice. So I was thinking of a bunch of artists that have, female artists have very distinctive voices. And so that's what I was going to go down that road. And so we have occasionally, we'll just go out this today. We've been going out and trying to listen to things. And I, as I started to walk out, I said to Sherry, I said, don't worry, I'm not going to play a ZZ Top song because there's a line. We hadn't come up with the song yet.
4: In the Car Wheels on a Gravel Road.
5: Right.
4: Like we put on ZZ Top and turned it up real loud.
5: And I'm like, don't worry, I'm not going to play that. As I started walking, I'm like,
4: you're like, yes, I am.
5: Why? Why would I not play a ZZ Top? So it's
4: right.
5: Time for some ZZ Top.
4: Oh, God. What am I going to do?
6: Rumors spreading around. And that takes his time. About to check outside the game. And you know what I'm talking about. Just let me know if you wanna go to that whole mile on the range. They got a lot of nice girls.

0: Is it playing? Okay, everyone. We have a computer that has mandatory updates, and suddenly we can't see the screens we're used to seeing. So we're scrambling. The High Wire Act continues. What'd you think of my pick, Jim?
1: I like Stevie Ray Vaughan. I figured a blues song was on the way. I think you knew you've got a pretty good repertoire of some blues artists that you really like.
0: Wow.
1: Well,
0: compliment.
1: Not that many.
0: Off base compliment. I'll take it.
1: I'm like, no, you and so
0: it's sort of, you know, it's adjacent to our genre.
1: That's right.
0: Southern rock.
1: Right.
0: But which is not quite in the genre. Southern blues. I don't know. Guitar heavy. It connected.
1: It did.
0: It was a good hit.
1: It did. And so what I was thinking of was we should do a immediately was thinking of Sister Morphine.
0: I don't know Sister Morphine.
1: Oh, Rolling Stones.
0: Oh, okay.
1: Really great song. And I'm like, it's pushing the genre a little bit. But if you don't know it, maybe I should go back and change my choice.
0: Mm.
1: But what I went with was a just stuck with the word sister, the Secret okay. Sisters, who we've played on before, and I listened to it. It's got a good country twang to it, so I think we should
0: moving us back to our
1: moving
0: our
1: us roots. Back to our roots. Let's play one, and then we'll come back.
0: Yeah. Okay. We'll figure out our tech. Play this. Well, I don't know, but I've heard say that it's been playing all this time. All right. Are you ready?

0: Hello. Are we talking?
1: Okay.
2: Sorry, we've been struggling here because we can't actually talk and hear when the songs are playing.
0: There's a, you know, chainsaws. There are a lot of chainsaws, in the air.
2: Secret Sisters.
0: Secret Sisters, I like them. I like that sound. I mean, back, we sort of clawing it back from a careening off genre into a vehicle.
2: Well, I understand. I mean, like, ZZ Top sent us spiraling a little bit.
0: Yeah, yeah.
2: But it was appropriate to the song.
0: It worked. It worked. No one is crying foul. And these call and responses always take us in an unexpected direction.
2: Yeah.
0: So I think they're really fun. What have you thought about being spontaneous like this? It's not as hard as I thought it would be.
2: No. I think the music choices are not as... Maybe as I know, we've gone across a lot of genres, but I don't feel like they've been as broad as to us as they might otherwise be.
0: I don't. Are you saying like we could have gone even further afield?
2: Or never mind. Never mind. I've enjoyed the show. I've enjoyed the other than the technical high wire. I've enjoyed the
0: spontaneity.
2: You got 3, 4, 5 minutes to come up with your next song.
0: Yeah, I mean, we sail together sometimes, and we keep increasing the difficulty level. We used to have, you know, there were a couple maneuvers where we would have to speak a little sharply, and it felt stressful. And then when we mastered those, we switched who was doing what, and then it was stressful again. And so I feel like on the radio show, you know, at first making a playlist was a little bit like hard, and then this call and response, like we used to worry about it and plan for a week, and now it's like, all right, we're going to do it live on the air.
2: It's a very Yankee perspective of things are just too smooth, too
0: nice.
2: You
0: gotta make them a little difficult.
2: You can't trust them.
0: We need to suffer a little bit more.
2: Things are going fine.
0: How do we make it harder? How do we make this fun activity less pleasant?
2: That's right.
0: No, but it is pleasant.
2: It's pleasant.
0: It's pleasant to spend some time with you and try to understand your mind, where you're going.
2: It's a pretty complicated one.
0: It is a very highly complicated machine, precision machine. Friends, we've enjoyed spending this time with you. I am going to meet your secret sisters with a banger by another female vocalist.
2: Look at you.
0: You know I love to support female vocalists.
2: You like to support female artists.
0: I do. I really do. Bye, everyone. See you next weekend.
2: You've been listening to WBOR.
0: This is Marital Grievances.
2: Marital Grievances.
0: We do all the things.
2: We do all the things. We haven't done the call sign, but I'm Jim Mason.
0: I'm Sherry Mason. Thanks for being with us. And oh, I had an idea.
2: Okay.
0: When you were telling me about the Rolling Stones song I'd never heard of.
2: Yeah.
0: And you today learned that Ramona, Bob Dylan song. It might be We Educate Our Partners playlist. Let's get real pedantic. Wouldn't that be fun? Music Listener, you need to know.
2: Listeners, you're going to enjoy that one. Have a good weekend, everybody.
0: And so will we. Bye.

They were best friends. Inseparable, in fact. Until the day Miguel died. Every day his friend visited Miguel's grave. Rain, wind, weekends, holidays. Every day. Miguel's closest friend, Capitan, his German shepherd, is a symbol of loyalty to which we can all aspire. Loyalty. Pass it on from PassItOn.com.

That is beautiful. You know what I heard? I hear two girls over here singing in harmony. That's all right, honey. This is a free country. Live like you want to live, baby. Yeah. Ain't nobody gonna knock it, darling. Mm-mm. Yeah, freedom. Yes, sir. There's one guy right over here singing mine, too. That's all right, brother. Yes, sir. You got a right, baby. Ain't nobody gonna bother you. Yeah. Once I was climbing the garden wall, I slipped and had a terrible fall. I fell

that's so beautiful. I think it's a beautiful little song, really I do. And guess what? Everybody's still not singing. There's a few right down front here that's not singing. We're gonna dedicate this verse to those who will not sing. Yes, sir. Mm-hmm.

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0: teacher Lauren Johnson returned all the graded essays but one. 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
0: The student wrote a new one about excellence. 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I am that student. 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
5: Good morning, and welcome to Shallow Cuts, the show where we listen through a full album one of us loves
4: and the other has never heard before.
5: I'm your host, Daedalus.
4: And I'm Maggie Siegel.
5: I'm a big fan of contemporary emo music.
4: And I'm a great soft jelly thing, smoothly rounded with no mouth, with pulsing white holes filled by fog where my eyes used to be.
5: Today's album is called Southeast of Somewhere. It's by a band called Kerosene Heights. This record came out in 2023, so it's pretty recent, although not this year. And I brought it for our first week, not because this is my favorite record or anything like that, but because I think it's a really illustrative example of a kind of music that I like. This is one of the best examples I can give of what I would call emo soup.
4: Okay.
5: And that is, it's every genre that someone normal would turn their nose up at and just call emo, sort of distilled and mixed together. And that means that as a pretentious subgenres person, I should hate this. I don't. I think it's really good and effective.
4: All right, so we're kind of getting, is this everything kind of pureed, blended into?
5: Sort of, yeah. I mean, this is, we're getting twinklies, but it's not math rock. We're getting chugs, it's not hardcore. We're getting loud, weird vocals, but it's not screamo.
4: Gotcha. So this is our sampler platter.
5: Exactly. It's a good sampler platter. Now, the first track here is called Salty Eyes. This is either going to be your favorite or least favorite on the album, I bet. This is by far the heaviest. This is at the hardest end of emo soup before you become a real genre.
4: Okay. I have a feeling I'm probably going to like this.
5: Let's see.

0: So what do we think?
1: Man, I love 15 seconds of Deftones into Midwest emo.
2: Fuck you, she has a swag outfit.
0: Great, but you see what I mean? It's this weird sort of genre that doesn't do much. But at the same time, there's a lot of songs right now that sound like this. This sounds like a Robo Pumpkin song. This sounds like a Camp Ghost song with drums. Like, there's a whole scene that sounds like this that Kerosene Heights is doing.
1: No, it does. And it kind of, it's different subgenres stapled together. Yes. That's what we're listening to. Because I really thought it was going to go in a different direction from those first 15 seconds. And I was so ready to make a, yeah, man, I love Deftones joke. Because I don't.
0: And then
1: it
0: didn't sound like that anymore.
1: But then it didn't. And then the riff kicked in and I was really into it.
0: Right, right. I think that's possibly the most detached the genres ever get on this album. I don't know for sure. I wouldn't be surprised if the track order here is the order they finished them. Because there's a lot of that feeling. As we get toward the back half of the album, there's a much more coherent sound. These first few songs are the messiest it gets.
1: Okay, so this is where we're chopping everything up before we put it in the blender.
0: Right, and we'll see at the middle of the album, it sort of hits its peak. Now, this next song, Same Shade of Red, this was the music video single. This was the big... I don't know why. This is not my favorite song on the album. I think it's fine. The music video, I think, is kind of terrible, actually.
1: But... I mean, that's endearing, though.
0: Yeah, like, it has charm.
1: Is it terrible in a fun way, or is it terrible?
0: Oh, it's terrible
1: just
0: in a
1: like
0: fun
1: a...
0: way. Okay. It's just in a, like, why did we get a funny, bad music video for probably a middle-of-the-road song for this band instead of a really good one for the song on this album that's really, really good?
1: Okay.
0: But we'll see. You might like it.
1: I'm excited.

0: Yeah, I think the reason that that got the music video and that was the single that was pushed is because that's just pop punk, and that's probably going to be the most accessible, at least from what you've kind of, how you've described this album.
1: I think what confuses me, so there's another song later on in Catherine that we'll get to in a few that sounds like a bit of a more complete version of Same Shade of Red.
0: Okay.
1: And so I'm, you know, I'm curious on their decision there, but with it being pop punk, I mean, if Blink had the lyric, I am the worst thing that happened to me, I would hate it so much, but I think it really works here.
0: Yeah, it's the Franz Ferdinand intro that does it.
1: Yeah.
0: I always forget to do the Franz. I feel like it makes me sound more pretentious in a good way.
1: Well, what makes you sound more pretentious in a good way is listening to Franz Ferdinand instead of just, oh, those guys who made Take Me Out and probably other music.
0: I've seen them live. I'm ashamed of it.
1: They're probably really good live, honestly.
0: They are.
1: So our next song here is Last Time. And this one's a little bit more intense. We're coming back to not necessarily a heavier sound, but this is a more intense one. Something I do really like is the last lyric of Same Shade of Red is the words Last Time. That's the title of the next song.
0: I do like that.
1: I like that a lot.
0: That's a nice touch.
1: That's a good touch. So we've just had this song, I'm the Worst Thing That Happened to Me, But I Like Being With You, this very classic sort of pop punk love ballad thing. Last Time is about somebody actually straight up dying. So it's this big lyrical right hook. And I think that's fun.
0: I'm really intrigued now. We gotta listen to this.
1: All right, let's hear it.

0: Really love the drums on that track. That was really good. That
1: the drums are really... I like the guitar on that track a lot. I like a good twinkly. You know?
0: Yeah.
1: I'm susceptible to a good twinkly part. Especially where you've got the... You were saying the guitar sort of becomes this drone and the drums do stuff over that.
0: Yes. And I think having that, especially at the point of the song that it was at, hits really hard.
1: Yeah. So we've talked now about the guitars and the drums on this track. The next one has my favorite bass part on the record.
0: Oh, this is going to be a treat.
1: It's my second favorite song on the album. There is a power gap between it and first, but we'll get there. Mm-hmm. It's called Otis. Best I can find is that that's in reference to a childhood dog, but I'm not sure how much of the lyrics are about that versus just general themes of growing up, because unfortunately, this is kind of a pop punk album we have to do growing up, moving out.
0: Yep, it's required.
1: It's required, but I think Otis is a good example of it, and there's one particular part with ridiculously good bass that I think you'll appreciate.
0: Okay. I like that it's called Otis. Like, that already makes me look forward to this.
1: Yeah.
0: That makes me smile.
1: All right, let's hear it.

0: That was really good.
1: I know. Did you hear right in that last outro section, those little, right in the back of your head, like almost clicking notes are bass harmonics?
0: Yeah. They're sitting in at a point in the mix where you find them if you're looking for them.
1: Exactly. If you've been, because I've been listening to this album a lot this week, getting ready for the show, and it's like you notice them on listen three. And that's an effect that I think the only other time I've heard bass harmonics really elevate a song like that is American Girl by Tom Petty. Which is a great
0: crazy
1: song.
0: Crazy category to have two songs in, and it's those two.
1: And it's those two. Love American Girl. Great song. Also,
0: the viewpoints expressed in this show do not necessarily reflect those of WBOR Bowdoin College. If you would like to reach the station with a comment, question, or concern, please get in touch at wbor.org/contact. Thank you.
1: What I like about Otis is the same thing that I like about the next song, Growing Up, which is they're both very sort of cutesy. We have these intense instrumentals, you know, these vocals that really sound like the guy's in pain. And, you know, he's saying this stupid couch. He's not swearing. And the next one, Growing Up, you think it's going to be this big, depressing, oh, growing up sucks, we're emo. No, it's kind of just like, man, being a kid was great. Smile.
0: Huh. Well, because with Otis, this is not, I mean, this is about growing up, but this isn't about childhood. This is about that, like, but it doesn't strike me as adolescence. It strikes me as being in your early 20s and realizing that actually, you know, being at home is not all that it's cracked up to be, even though you still kind of have that desire to be able to return home.
1: I think Otis does that, and growing up sort of inverts the bittersweetness there, where growing up feels like the singer is older than the singer in Otis, but also more sort of rosy-eyed about the past. Like,
0: that's
1: it goes
0: really
1: from, oh, it's not all it's cracked up to be, to no, being at home was good. It actually, this next song has a lot in common thematically with most of the first Group Love album, if anyone's into them listening.
0: Oh, okay.
1: All right, nice. Growing Up.

0: couple things to say. Mm-hmm. One, I like that that comes after Otis.
1: Yeah.
0: Directly after Otis. And also that you get kind of angsty first and then a little bit more yeah. rosy-eyed, bittersweet. That ends it on a more positive note. And I think that says a lot about the tone of the album.
1: Also that we're at track 5 out of 11. Right? There's yeah. a big sort of swing going on. You've got Salty Eyes at one end. Now we're in sort of the lowest emotional intensity part. We're going to have another come up and another come back down.
0: Mm-hmm. The other thing I want to say is that this is where the North Carolina really jumps out at
1: you. Oh, yeah.
0: I feel like there are some kind of tropes that you hear in modern country music mm-hmm. that kind of make their way in here in a way that's not offensive on any level, yeah, which is like pretty interesting.
1: You mentioned that while it was playing, and I really hadn't thought about that at all, but you're right. Even that guitar riff is, you could picture that in a much worse song very easily.
0: Yeah.
1: I think it works. I think it works here, and it's the contrast with Otis, where it's very much that hammering, like, it's not necessarily just a punk sensibility, but that definitely alternative sensibility of let's say the same lyric over and over again and bring it up and do this big build, and then we get this song that's very, it stays basically at the same level throughout to me.
0: Yeah, but it still keeps a certain level of heaviness that, you know, just sonically that elevates it above what Dan and Shay want to be.
1: Yeah, yeah. So the next song is my favorite on the album, and it's not close. Mission Valley Shopping Center. This should have been the lead single. This should have made $1 billion. We're going to wrap around.
0: Yeah.
1: And so this track is center on the album. It has the album title drop. This is, okay. It's everything I'd like okay. it to be. It's another very pop-punky song, but I think it's better at it than any of their other straightforward pop punk songs on this record.
0: Okay.
1: So, Mission Valley Shopping Center, let's hear it.
0: Here we go.

0: That What If We Left, I think that's...
1: It's so good.
0: That's one of the only times I've ever listened to a scream in a song and it's actually hit the way it's supposed to for me.
1: Yeah, screams are risky and they pull it off. But like that chorus though, what if we packed our bags today and then we both died in a car crash and there was nothing left to save? Do you have any idea how badly I wish I'd written that chorus? Like...
0: I have a sense.
1: Like, that gets something. I don't think any other song on this album gets what this one does. And it's just, it's using such simple lyrics. I mean, I should dislike most of these lyrics, but they just work so well. And then at the end, like, the crowd singing this, you know, tragic story and the lead singer just apologizing over and over. I mean, it works.
0: Yeah, it's... On one hand, it's this angsty track, but the type of angst that it's going for is a very, very specific kind of feeling, and it nails it.
1: I can't describe what that feeling is, but they get it right. And what's weird is, if you look at the plays on Spotify, I mean, the songs we're about to listen to in a row have, like, over 10 times the plays as this one. I don't know what's going on. Everyone except me is wrong. This is the best song here. I love this track. Oh, my God.
0: This is... Because, like, the emotion of like... The motive, like, what if we left? What if we packed our bag? Like, what if we got out of here and then it still just
1: and it didn't
0: all
1: even
0: went
1: help.
0: To nothing?
1: Like, yeah, exactly. Like, it's still pointless.
0: It's still, you know, it's entertaining the possibility that we could try and do something to change and be better and it would still do nothing.
1: Exactly. And I think that in comparison to, say, Otis and Growing Up, where he did get out, right? And putting this is basically dead center of this album, is I think this is the height of, we were talking about Growing Up as a lull in the emotional intensity. Mission Valley Shopping Center is the most, like, last time's about somebody dying, and I understand that's more intense, but this song has the most, like, just real suffering in it, and I think it works so well.
0: Yeah, I mean, that's like a Bob Mould level scream.
1: Yeah.
0: That's really good.
1: Yeah. Okay, up next, we're going to loop back to Catherine. Catherine's the song that I said was a little bit like a more finished version to me of Same Shade of Red.
0: Okay.
1: It's another, a little bit more typical. The vocals are a little rougher in a way that I like compared to Same Shade of Red. It might be a little bit less palatable, but it's also better. And it's apparently the most popular song on the album.
0: Yeah, by far. Like, we're talking almost a million plays on Spotify versus most of these have under 100,000.
1: All right, well, let's see if the people are right.

0: That's a classy outro. That's a classy song.
1: Yeah, I mean, the bass tone on that outro, it almost sounds like an upright. It clearly isn't, but, like, it's really warm.
0: Yeah. I want everyone listening to know that this is Catherine spelled, like, instead of being your, like, typical spelling of Catherine, this is K-A-T-H-R-Y-N, so you know this is about
1: this is a real person. Yeah.
0: Which
1: similarly,
0: makes it better.
1: Mission Valley Shopping Center is an actual place you can go in, I think, Asheville, North Carolina, where this band is from.
0: Yeah, which makes me really happy. I mean, we've talked about it on this show before. I remember talked about it a lot when I had you listen to the Big Black album.
1: Songs About Friends.
0: Yes, exactly. And we talked a lot about punk that has a sense of place.
1: Yeah.
0: And songs that have a sense of place and how it grounds it in something where you can look directly at source material,
1: yeah,
0: and see how that inspiration materialized.
1: Yeah, and I think that too, with growing up being a little bit more country, like, you can feel that these are people from a place.
0: Yes.
1: And, I mean, that's a place you're more likely to have been than me, but it still works on me of the feeling that, like, these are real people. I believe that Catherine is a person. And that little bit in the chorus where he says, sat for days instead of Saturdays, like, that just raises questions for me.
0: Mm-hmm. Mm-hmm. So I want to hear the demo version.
1: Oh, yeah, I'm sure the demo for this is great. Up next, we have Perfect Timing, which is, by a decent margin, the second most crowd favorite song on the album, apparently.
0: Yep.
1: I don't have very much to say about this one. This is just, it's on the heavier end of their sound. It's classy. It's normal. It gets the job done. If someone told me this was their favorite song on the album, I'd say you're wrong. It's Mission Valley Shopping Center, but I wouldn't hold it against them.
0: Okay. Maybe I'll have something to say about it then. We'll find out.

0: Yeah, I would agree with you. We were talking a little bit while this song was playing. I do think it is probably, I would name it so far as the weak spot on the album. It's not bad, but there's nothing in it that's a standout moment.
1: Yeah, I think this run we're in, 8, 9, 10, don't adjust your radio sets here, but it is a little bit of a less particular part of the album. This is where we have songs where we were talking about how they unify their genres a little bit more by the end of that album.
0: Yeah.
1: And there's a way in which that's a detraction. There's a way in which this now sounds like just, yep, we're doing this kind of music.
0: Mm-hmm. This sounds a little more bread and butter.
1: Yeah, although I do really like the bridge here. I like that he goes down the octave. It's one of the only places on the album where the lead singer doesn't have this sort of screamy, inflected tone. And I like that they don't feel the need to repeat it. There are other songs on this album where we would have done the whole bridge again up the octave, and we would have brought in the backing vocals. And they know that for perfect timing, they don't need that. Keep it a three-minuter. And I think that's admirable restraint.
0: Yes, I would agree.
1: So our next song is called Going Away for a While. And my only real contribution to make to this one is that it has different titles, different places. It's Going Away for a While on Spotify with a while is one word. On YouTube, a while is two words. And on Bandcamp, it's just called Going Away with no further information.
0: That's fun.
1: I kind of like that. We've got Pokemon versions for this song. It's a decent song.
0: Yeah.
1: It sounds like Kerosene Heights. We've established they're good.
0: Regional edition.
1: Yeah, I just think it's really funny that, because I started listening to this album for prep on Bandcamp only, because that's where I found these guys. And it's just called Going Away. And I didn't notice that there was anything else going on. And I had to realize that it was the same song.
0: Okay, I want to see, is this a song where the title is name-dropped in the song?
1: I mean, either way it will be, right?
0: Right. But because I'm like, I want to see how emphasized is the while. Now
1: yeah.
0: I need to know.
1: All right, that's what we're all listening for. Let's hear it.

0: really sudden ending.
1: Yeah.
0: Just on the record.
1: No, it kind of caught me off guard, and then I had to rush to,
0: That was not a mistake on our part, though. It does end like that.
1: Yeah. And then I was like, wait, I don't want the next song to play yet. We got to talk about this one.
0: We got to talk about this one.
1: There's no title mention.
0: No title mention. So which name it should have is completely ambiguous.
1: Mm-hmm.
0: I really like the backing vocals throughout this. In the booth, it's a lot easier to hear them. And the backing vocals are really good on this. There's some good red jumpsuit apparatus screams going on. That sort of effect.
1: Yeah, I would say title fight, but we, you know.
0: We differ
1: we agree to disagree.
0: Also, just something about full voice screaming, going for it, for the line, "I didn't mean to ruin your birthday." Love it.
1: It is really good.
0: Love it. I think the big scream on me is a little much, but I do understand it.
1: Mm-hmm. I think they're allowed one, and if that's the one in the album they get, then
0: I would say their big scream was left on the first chorus of Mission Valley. But
1: I mean one where it's like maybe that's a little too much. They're allowed
0: one
1: like self-indulgent. That's a little too much, but that's probably really fun to do.
0: They're having fun. We're on track 9. Let them do it.
1: Mm-hmm.
0: The next song, In Suspension, I don't have a lot to add to. In Suspension is another just like, yep, that's a solid track, get it done sort of thing.
1: Cool.
0: By far the fewest plays on Spotify, and I don't know if I think that's warranted, but, you know, let's hear it.
1: Yeah, let's find out.

0: I really like this one. But I like it. This is my favorite that we've heard so far in terms of lyrics. This is not my favorite in terms of how it actually sounds. But I love these lyrics. This song pretty perfectly describes my entire summer.
1: Yeah.
0: When I listen to this song and when I read these lyrics, as we have them pulled up here on the computer in the booth, I picture driving around a lot of country like roads, like in the rural South, which is what I did a lot of this summer.
1: Yeah.
0: And kind of there's a lot of emotions that came with that for me, especially having my life up here and everything going on with that. And there is a sense of here and there in this track that is hard to describe off the fly, but it's very much there, and I want to acknowledge it.
1: Well, I mean, we were talking about the sort of obligatory pop punk moving out themes on this record, and I think this is the most like what we would have expected Otis and growing up to be. This is the most I did move out and it sucked and I feel empty about it.
0: Mm-hmm.
1: And I think bringing that in at the end of the album makes a lot of sense. Like now, you know, ironically for a song called In Suspension, we're getting out of this, out of the suspension of waiting for that thematic material that keeps being promised us. We finally just like get it. Yes, this is what we're doing. Now let's end the album.
0: Yeah.
1: I think it's a really clean way to do that.
0: Agreed.
1: Speaking of which, we're coming up on our last song here, Next to Nothing. I really like this one. This is one of my favorites on the album. It's just really catchy. It's not one of my favorites for like an interesting reason.
0: Cool. I'm looking forward to a good closer. Let's hear a good closer.
1: All right, let's hear it.

0: Yeah, that is a solid closer.
1: Wow. I mean, it's so catchy at the chorus that when I remember it in my head, I just remember the chorus. I don't remember the MIDI trumpet solo.
0: Yeah, no, that caught me off guard a little bit, but I was into it by the second time it kicked in.
1: They do it the first time and you're kind of like, is that
0: what I think it is?
1: What is going on? And then they do it the second time and you're like, hell yeah, we're going for it. I mean, what a closer, right? It works really well. You could not put this in the middle of the album.
0: No. No, it only works where it does, but it works very well.
1: Because everyone gets a feature. There's a part with only bass, there's a part with only guitar, the drums are doing... It's a really good, just like, curtain call sort of a track.
0: Agree. Yeah, thanks for a great album today, Daedalus.
1: Yeah, and that is the end of it. So make sure you all tune in next week for more Shallow Cuts.
0: And remember, every song is a deep cut for somebody.

0: Teacher Lauren Johnson returned all the graded essays but one. He believed that one student was capable of more.
1: I don't believe taking the middle of the road is your philosophy. This time, write something you really believe.
0: The student wrote a new one about excellence. Instead of just grading an essay, Mr. Johnson changed a life. I am that student. I became a writer, and I wrote this to thank him.
2: Thank a teacher and pass it on from passiton.com.

Good morning, WBOR. This is DJ Huck, and you are tuning into the first official episode of Huckscapes for the entire year, which probably only means something to me. But regardless, it's going to be awesome. Today, I was sort of thinking I'm just going to play some things that I've been listening to over the last week. It's been a big, like, psychedelia, folksy sort of week for me, so feels right. We're going to get started with The Mate Kudasai by King Crimson. Hope you enjoy.

0: repetition, composition, mirrors.
1: Most of all, the world is a place where parts of holes are described within an overarching paradigm of clarity and accuracy. The context of which makes possible an underlying sense of the way it all fits together, despite our collective tendency not to conceive of it as such. But then again, the world without end is a place where souls are combined. With an overbearing feeling of disparity, disorderliness. To ignore it is impossible without getting oneself in all kinds of trouble, despite one's best intentions not to get entangled with it so much. Meanwhile, the statues are bleeding green, and others are saying things much better than we ever could, as the quiet suddenly grows, and the hell is heralding the size of pickles, and the street corners are gnashing together like the gears inside of the head of some omniscient engineer, and downward flows the garnered wisdom that has never

find any rules. Our heads are reeling with the glut of possibilities, contingencies, but with ever-increasing faith, we decided to go ahead and just ignore them, despite tremendous pressure to capitulate and fade. So instead, we went ahead to fabricate a catalog of unstable elements, modicums, and particles with non-zero total.

0: planets are approaching a density reminiscent of the infinite connectivity of the center of the sun. And therein lies the garnered wisdom that has never died.
1: Expectation leads to disappointment. If you don't expect something big, huge, and exciting, it usually I don't know. It's just not as

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That was I've Lived on a Dirt Road All My Life by Caribou. Next up, we have Mirror Flake, self-remix version by Kokiu.

That was Love Expression by It's Joe and Danny off of their album Lank-Haired Girl to Bearded Boy, released in 2005. The very last song I have for today is Good Morning Hypocrite by Electric President. Hope you guys have a great week, and I will see you noon next Sunday.

0: Some people would call him a loser. 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But he knew only those who never tried are the real losers. And Abraham Lincoln was no loser. 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
3: Let's go.
2: It's actually wild being back after a summer of not doing this.
3: Yeah, and I've missed it a lot. Actually, something really exciting is we have actually gotten noticed by someone not from Bowden.
2: Oh, that's true. You want to rip the story?
3: I got approached at a family party and was like, the Weekly Skate? And I was like, who are you? Apparently, like, my cousin's cousin, like, in-law, something like that, listens to WBOR and has, I don't know if he has his own show or not, but apparently he's listened to us quite a bit. So I was like, yeah, I'm Kate. My friend Eric is not here, but
2: what's up, bro?
3: This is the Weekly Skate, so... You know, it's hard trying not to let the fame go to our heads. But
2: that's true.
3: But we're really trying, and we're kind of just appreciate everybody's support.
2: Yeah. Anything to talk about? How's the first couple weeks of school been, Kate?
3: First couple of weeks of school have been, let me just say, it's a party. It's a party every day.
2: That's true.
3: And, you know, every day is just a new adventure, and... It's great. Love that our show's on a Sunday again, because
2: what else would we rather do?
3: What else would we rather do? You know, I would much rather be here than anywhere, so here we are.
2: Yeah. Great!
3: But yeah, classes are going good so far, I guess. Trying to lock in my schedule a little bit. And then kind of just going on from there. Been listening to some good music recently, so... We'll play some of that for all of our attentive listeners.
2: Yeah, everyone, I know you guys are begging to have us back, so.
3: Yeah, and let me just say, it's good to be back.
2: It is good to be back.
3: It's good to be back. Santana, if you're listening, which you're not.
2: What is up, Santana?
3: What is up?
2: Also, stay tuned for our next time we speak, because there's a new feature that we're doing this year. Okay.
3: All right, boys.
2: Is number one song in the country.
3: Still,
2: for like a very long time. It might be record breaking at this point. We got Choosin' Texas by Ella Langley. Yeah. Enjoy.

0: What is up?
1: And we're back. And we're back.
0: That was Mr. Brightside, obviously, by the Killers. So what we're going to add in our show this year is a This Day in History, sponsored by Waylon Larson.
1: Yes.
0: It's me. So I'm going to read the first two, and then you read the second two, okay?
1: I can't wait to hear it.
0: Up first, This Day in History, September 13th. The Union soldiers in Frederick, Maryland found Confederate General Robert E. Lee's detailed invasion plans.
1: Oh my God.
0: Wrapped around a package of cigars.
1: Wait, that's insane.
0: Isn't that crazy? That was in 1862. Okay, up next. In 1918, U.S. and French forces successfully captured Saint-Mihiel in France, marking the first major independent action by the U.S. Army in World War I. Wow.
1: Wow. That was crazy.
0: All right, you read the second two.
1: And we have some personal ties to Robert E. Lee.
0: No, we don't.
1: Not me, but someone else.
0: I don't.
1: All right. The Birth of Roald Dahl. That's awesome.
0: Let's go.
1: The beloved British author of children classics like Charlie and the Chocolate Factory and James and the Giant Peach was born in 1916.
0: I'm a big fan of the Big Friendly Giant.
1: That's
0: my favorite of his.
1: The Witches. I liked that one a lot.
0: Okay.
1: Yeah. And then there's the Straw Hat Riots in 1922, a chaotic 8-day riot between the New York City where gangs of youths smashed out of season straw hats off men's heads. Is this real?
0: I guess.
1: Why would you do that?
0: I don't know. I don't know the reason. We just know it happened.
1: All right. Great. Cool.
0: Great.
1: If you like that,
0: if you like that, smash that like button.
1: Smash that subscribe button, and yeah.
0: Yeah, we're on to the next.
1: If anyone's got any suggestions, you know.
0: Please let us know.
1: There's a lot of chats, so, you know, we'll try to see the suggestions, but there's so, we're getting a lot
0: We're just getting blown up because it's, like, amazing.
1: We're getting blown up, so.
0: Yeah. Oh, my gosh. My dad just said something. Do you see that?
1: Whiskey in the jar.
0: Yeah.
1: Have a great day.
0: Okay, we'll cue that up for him.
1: Hi, Brian.
0: What is up, Brian? One moment, please. We're just gonna shift that cue around. Okay.
1: All right.
0: Up next, request of my father. We have Whiskey in the Jar by Metallica. Let's go.

0: We're back. That was Be Her by Ella Langley.
1: Let's go.
0: Let's go.
1: She's one of our predictions at who's going to be at WeFest next year.
0: True. That'd be good.
1: I think she'll be there, but
0: that would be amazing.
1: Who knows?
0: What should we talk about?
1: Rosebud Thorn.
0: Yeah, we can do that. Of the week.
1: Yeah.
0: Wow. Okay. Ooh. My rose was that I had a physics quiz that I didn't know what I was doing, but then I got 100%, so it was lit.
1: Nice.
0: And then I felt really good. And then my thorn was basically all of Friday. Like, yeah. That was, like, a horrible day, in my opinion. But, you know, we got through it, so.
1: Mm-hmm.
0: And then my bud... I'm excited for, like, the fall weather. I don't know. I just, mm-hmm. like, it's been too hot outside.
1: Yeah.
0: I just like the fall and, like, the what do you say? The fashion, I guess. Not that I'm into fashion, but, like.
1: No, totally.
0: Just the fall clothes.
1: Oh, God, I'm gonna sneeze. Hold on.
0: No.
1: Nope.
0: Don't do it. No.
1: Okay. Anyway, all right. My rose of this week was probably, I think probably settling into a new routine. I feel like last week, like syllabus week, I was just kind of
0: doing nothing,
1: but like being actively stressed about doing nothing, and I didn't know what to do. Like, there was no set things that we had to do and, like, whatever. But I think this was the good first week. We had a really fun weekend. I had a really fun weekend. I think my thorn of the week was probably at the beginning of the week. I was just feeling this, like, anxiety. I think just because Sunday scaries carried over into Monday and Tuesday. And then I think my bud... I also agree about the fall weather, but to be unique, I'm going to say I am very excited for... Oh, God. I'm very excited. I feel like our team is really having a blast so far, and everything's going really well, so I think just spending more time with them, and I think it'll be really fun, and yeah.
0: Great.
1: Yeah. Do you know that meme? Yeah. No. Okay.
0: Okay. Next up is Really Don't Care by Demi Lovato.
1: Love that song.
0: Nice little throwback.
1: Okay, I'm sorry. We're gonna go.
0: We're gonna stop talking.
1: Bye.
0: Bye.

0: All right. That was Broken Window Serenade by Whiskey Myers. Mm-hmm. Let's go. So in the spirit of first weeks of school, we are going to be answering, we're going to be asking and answering each other three icebreaker questions each. And I'm going to ask Kate questions first, and I'm just going to randomly choose one.
1: All right, let's hear it.
0: All right. If you had to delete all but three apps from your smartphone, what ones would you keep?
1: All right. I'm keeping TikTok off the bat. Probably then messages and photos.
0: Okay.
1: Yeah.
0: All right.
1: Yeah. What about,
0: nice.
1: Oh, and hey,
0: you can't ask me.
1: Oh, okay.
0: All right.
1: That was a good one.
0: What fictional world or place would you like to visit?
1: What fictional world or place would I like to visit? That's a good one. Oh my god, that's a really good one. Maybe Zootopia.
0: Oh. I was not expecting that. Okay, great.
1: Let's go.
0: And the last one. Have you ever eaten a whole pizza by yourself?
1: Bruh. I mean, like, yes. How big of a pizza are we talking about?
0: Like a pizza you would normally share with others.
1: Yeah.
0: Yeah.
1: Yeah. Yeah. Yeah. Yeah. Yeah. And that's not... Yeah.
0: Let's
1: that's
0: go.
1: Not even...
0: Let's all right. go. All right. All right. My
1: pass
0: turn.
1: Me the rock. Okay. All right. Did you just, like...
0: I just randomly, like... Touched
1: right,
0: one and
1: here we go, and if you could bring back any fashion trend, what would it be?
0: Oh my god. Oh my gosh. Wow, that's a great question. I think the jeans with like the bedazzled butt.
1: I think
0: that I used to wear those when I was in like elementary school.
1: Chic.
0: So we gotta bring that back. Bring back the jeans that have like gems on the butt. I love it.
1: This is a very interesting one. So here we go.
0: Okay.
1: Do you have a favorite charity you wish more people knew about? I mean,
0: yeah.
1: Like, obviously you do.
0: I do. Wait, it's obvious?
1: No.
0: Oh, okay. I would say One World Surgery. It's where I did my trip to Honduras. They basically build hospitals in lesser developed countries and provide free healthcare, and they provide opportunities to students to shadow and see what healthcare is like in settings like that.
1: That's
0: and I got to do that,
1: cool.
0: which was really cool.
1: That is really cool.
0: Yeah. that was kind of deep.
1: That was very deep. Hold on.
0: Last one. These are just some ideas you guys could have.
1: All right. All right. What is the best perk you've ever enjoyed at a job?
0: Well, I've only had two jobs. So
1: okay,
0: it's I can do it. I can do it.
1: Okay, okay.
0: I'm going to say I think my job the summer after I graduated high school, it was a job where basically would like get to the shop early in the morning, pack everything up, drive somewhere, and then whatever. So we drove. Sometimes we'd drive like 2 hours, one place, do one thing, and then drive 2 hours back. And that was like the day. And then whatever. So we drove. Sometimes we'd drive like 2 hours, one place, do one thing, and then drive 2 hours back. And that was like the day. And I never had to drive because like my supervisor would drive. So I literally would just sit in the passenger

0: so beyond real.
1: Let's go. Yeah. Have a great day, folks. Stay safe out there.
0: Stay safe.
1: Do your homework.
0: Be okay? A fucking bear. Oh,
1: stop.
0: I mean, be a bear.
1: Be a freaking bear.
0: Good bear. Be a good bear.
1: Be a good little bear. Okay. Bye, folks.
0: Oh, and you just listened to The Weekly Skate with Erica and Kate.
1: Let's go.
2: We love you.

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0: This next thing is a tune written by Peter Haycock. Peter Haycock being, well, I think the finest guitar player around at the moment. And he'd like to play a composition of his own called Country Hat.
1: All right now. Shh. I have the nicest surprise for you, but you first must wash your face and get ready. Listen carefully. Shh. I want to tell you a story about hip hop. 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

0: the Flowers liked hip-hop. Hip-hop liked the Flowers.
1: Yes.
0: He lived with his sister, Skip-Hop. And his brother, Slide-Hop.
2: Hey!
0: He never rests. He beats, whirs, and whirs so fast that you can't tell what he looks like. Thump, thump, thump, quick, quick, clack. Little Hip-Hop started to hop. Skip-Hop didn't know when they would ever stop. Hip-Hop for breakfast, lunch, and dinner.

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0: 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Poor Hip Hop. 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
0: 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One small tear came. 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

0: me.
1: Their head bobbed up and down. 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The flowers love him. 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Now you see the trouble little Hip Hop got into. It was all because he didn't look where he hopped. And even the flowers talk to each other like people do, but the sounds they make are different. Listen carefully and try to understand what they say.

0: Her words weren't written under peaceful shade, but under fear for her life.
1: Everyone has inside a piece of good news.
0: For two agonizing years, she worried about being caught by the Nazis.
1: The good news is that you don't know how great you can be.
0: Though her story ended early, her words live on.
1: I don't think of all the misery, but of the beauty that still remains.
0: With her positive outlook, Anne Frank continues to fill us with hope. Hope. 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
3: Oh my gosh, hello. It's been a long time. It's been a whole summer since I've been in this studio. My name is Catherine. This is Wild and Fluorescent, and you are listening to WBOR 91.1 FM. I'm really excited to be back here, and I thought that on this rainy Sunday afternoon, we can listen to some music that's just going to be nice and chill. Maybe you can do some work to it, and yeah. I hope you enjoy. We're going to start with Nubian Queen by Michelangelo.

All right. Up next, we're going to listen to some OK Lou, or as I've been calling her, Oak Lou, for as long as I've known who she was, which is about a year. Turns out that's wrong. I had the opportunity to see her live this summer, which was amazing. She had a wonderful performance at Lollapalooza. So we're going to listen to three songs by her, starting with Choke Enough and Blade Bird from her album Choke Enough, followed by God's Chariots. I hope you enjoy.

Wow. I just love OK Lou. I think she is a fantastic musician and I love her lyrics a lot. I think that they're very fun to analyze and read. Next, we're going to listen to Crystal Ball by Grimes, followed by Healing Spiritual Echo by Meat Computer. These are two songs that I find very, very nice to listen to. They have really cool electronic production on them that's very interesting. So I hope you like it.

All right, that was Crystal Ball by Grimes, followed up by Healing Spiritual Echo by Meat Computer. 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I hope you enjoy.

All right, that was Heart Space by World Brain. Now we're going to listen to Let's Be Lovers by Black Harmony. This is a bit of a different genre, but I think this is a really nice song, and I think if we're sticking with the vibe of music you can do work to, I would still categorize this as that. So I hope you enjoy.

All right, that was Let's Be Lovers by Black Harmony. What a fun little beat to listen to. Now we're going to listen to Drifting by Night Tapes, followed by Accessories by Baby Berserk, and then Carly Doesn't Know Why by Crystal Dreams. Enjoy!

All right, that was Carly Doesn't Know Why by Crystal Dreams. And then before that, we listened to Accessories by Baby Berserk. And then before that, we listened to Drifting by Night Tapes. These are three songs I really like, and I hope you did too. And we're going to end today with two more songs, starting with Smooth Isles by Michael Now and end with Advice for the Young at Heart by Tears for Fears. These are two of my favorite songs in the entire world, and I'm really glad that I got to spend this past hour with you guys. I hope you have a great rest of your afternoon, great rest of your Sunday, and I hope the week is fruitful and enjoyable for everybody listening. Thanks so much for tuning in.

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0: Here, wait, let me turn your mic on so people can actually hear you, Dinah.
1: What's the song? It's like, because I'm the postman. Do you know what I'm talking about? What is this song?
0: I feel like we might have to do some Googling.
1: Okay, let's look.
0: Are you sure it's Death Cab for Cutie?
1: No. Oh, it's this.
0: Oh, it is the American Analog set.
1: Yeah.
0: Let's play hear it.
1: Wait, I think it's Death Cab for Cutie.
0: Nobody listened to Dinah not even knowing the artist.
1: Can you tell I'm rusty?
0: Yeah, we're rusty.
1: It's okay, give us a break.
0: So we're going to actually hear The Postman by the American Analog set.
1: Yes.
0: Not Death Cab for Cutie. Here we go.

0: Okay, so
1: slight issue already.
0: Yeah, our mics were maybe never on. Well, maybe one of them was on at one point.
1: I think this is good, though, because they missed my embarrassment.
0: Yeah, embarrassment. Dinah thought that first song was straight up Death Cab for Cutie, and it was actually the American Analog Set.
1: But it was featuring Benjamin Gibbard.
0: So you kind of saved yourself.
1: So I say that we meet in the middle.
0: Yeah, I would agree.
1: And then what'd you play after that?
0: Yeah, thank you. I was about to say.
1: I was transitioning.
0: Thank you for leading me into that. So that was Stone Over Water from the newest album, I Built You a Tower. Which I was just telling Dinah, I'm pretty sure it's about his recent divorce, which is kind of sad. But yeah, that was Stone Over Water.
1: And so then I heard this live this summer. So I was thinking about the magic of that concert, and I'm playing another song that I really loved from that concert.
0: What album is this one from, and what is the song title?
1: It's called Black Sun. Forget which album it's from. I don't know the name of the album.
0: It's like the one with the, it's like, I thought it was like Beverly Hills.
1: Kintsugi.
0: Oh.
1: Kintsugi.
0: Yeah. But
1: it's
0: Ghost of Beverly Drives
1: yeah,
0: on that.
1: It's on it.
0: Okay. Well,
1: it's an older one.
0: We got it. We're big
1: fans. You'll
0: we
1: find
0: got
1: out.
0: It. Okay. Here we go.

0: Okay, that was Under the Pressure by The War on Drugs, which is like my favorite album of this whole summer, and it's an old one, so I don't know why it like
1: direct quote it got it from this through the summer.
0: Yeah, because it caught me again. I've always loved The War on Drugs. My dad loves them. But yeah, this song is incredible. Sorry for the 4 minute outro, but also I'm not sorry.
1: No, I don't think you should apologize.
0: Thank you.
1: Just a reminder about the why I picked the next song.
0: Right. Remember, this one is called Under the Pressure. So what are you doing?
1: So
0: Jenna?
1: The whole point of the show is that when one of us picks a song, we'll like choose another song off the dome.
0: Just
1: like
0: off
1: based
0: the dome.
1: On vibes. Like yeah. It could be like because you think the record covers look the same, or you think there's a similar sound. Or a similar energy, or in this case, you think the titles are really similar. So obviously when Hadley played Under the Pressure, I thought about Under Pressure, and I have a really intense craving to hear it now. And I'm thinking everyone else does too. So
0: I think so too. Let's hear
1: Here's Under Pressure.
0: Here we go. If you've never heard this song ever.
1: Super niche.

0: Okay, that was Pull Up the Roots by the Talking Heads. I never know what to play when you throw me off like that. And with the Bowie, I was like, oh, I just don't know. I don't listen to Bowie enough to be able to pull from the same
1: artist. The fact that Hadley doesn't listen to Bowie shocks me. I feel like that's just an era you have to go through when you're in high school.
0: No, I never went through that era.
1: Okay, well,
0: absolutely
1: clearly
0: never.
1: Clearly you didn't have a high school experience.
0: Oh my gosh. Wow, that was mean. Shots fired.
1: That was mean. Okay, I have a transition already.
0: Okay, okay.
1: Speaking of high school, okay. I'm about to play a song from a movie that is almost the pinnacle of the high school experience.
0: Called tell.
1: 20th Century Women, which we need to watch. And this, whenever I hear this song, I will always think of that movie, and I just think it's a great song.
0: Okay, what song is it?
1: It's called Don't Worry About the Government by the Talking Heads.
0: Oh,
1: I know. Unexpected, unexpected pull.
0: Oh my gosh. All right.

0: Okay, that was Opportunities by the Pet Shop Boys. We really went 80s.
1: Wait, I'm really into it, though.
0: It's really
1: fun. Wait, Hadley, I'm about to go so 80s. It's crazy. You should be so scared.
0: Dinah said everyone's going to hate this. It's true. I don't know why you're choosing
1: that. I think it's like top 10, like one of the worst songs ever. But personally, I think it's an incredible song.
0: Okay, before you get into whatever this is, Emmy and May, shout out.
1: Hi, Emmy and May.
0: Home in D.C. Mm. We'll see if we can get the Smiths in there.
1: I don't know if the Smiths can follow this.
0: I was saying, Dinah's playing crazy, so I don't know how I'll be able to work
1: it in. I'm feeling crazy. Wait, this is from a really famous, it's from Working Girl, I think is what it's called. It's a really famous 80s movie.
0: Okay.
1: This is like the number one earworm. It's going to be so good, Hadley. You're not even ready. Okay, let's just do it.
0: Okay, let's just do it.

0: If I'm being honest, I had to satisfy myself by playing that
1: song.
0: Yeah,
1: I felt... I mean, look, I did the most selfish thing. I played Lydia in Red.
0: Yeah, so I was selfish, too, yeah. And it was really fun for me to listen to that, so...
1: Well, mine was fun, too.
0: Okay, well...
1: So I feel like we're even...
0: Yeah.
1: Okay, can I explain my connection? So in 10th grade, like everyone, I had a Smith phase.
0: Okay, yeah.
1: But what came before the Smiths?
0: What did?
1: David Bowie. And then, of course, I grew up.
0: Boom.
1: But, so, of course, I can't
0: listen
1: to...
0: And then, of course, I grew up. But you really slid that in there.
1: I know, I was bold. I just wanted to say that. But,
0: yeah,
1: so,
0: you really
1: of course,
0: tried to get that away from me.
1: I can't... Anytime I hear this Smiths, I get taken back to this era in my life.
0: Uh-huh, uh-huh.
1: So I wanted to hear the song that came before. So this is, like, an elaborate connection.
0: Oh, my gosh. Okay, so we're back to Bowie.
1: This is Soul Love by David Bowie.
0: Let's
1: so
0: go.
1: Freaking good.

0: Well, I thought you were, okay, well,
1: I already spoke about it, so.
0: Okay, so I guess it is my turn. Oh, yeah, because we don't usually talk after your
1: song.
0: No,
1: we don't.
0: But because it's almost at the end of our show, I'm going to play my last song, and then we're going to pass the torch. So, obviously, the only 70s connection I have is Elton John.
1: And that's an obvious.
0: And why do I only have that connection? No, you know the answer.
1: What is Romeo and Juliet? Oh, obviously. Something I haven't seen.
0: Right. So here's my Elton John song that I'm going to pick. It's Harmony. And it's not even in that movie, but I'm going to pick it anyway. So
1: incredible.
0: Here we go.
1: See you next week, by the way.
0: Oh, yeah. Bye.

0: teacher Lauren Johnson returned all the graded essays but one. He believed that one student was capable of more.
1: I don't believe taking the middle of the road is your philosophy. This time, write something you really believe.
0: The student wrote a new one about excellence. Instead of just grading an essay, Mr. Johnson changed a life. I am that student. I became a writer, and I wrote this to thank him.
2: Thank a teacher and pass it on from PassItOn.com.
3: With recent reports showing that the world is not on track to meet climate targets, it's time to take action on climate change. The IPCC and over 3,600 economists call for a carbon fee and dividend legislation. A national carbon fee and dividend would put the U.S. on track to reaching net zero carbon emissions by 2050 while financially benefiting low-income and marginalized communities. Bowdoin students are taking part in a national movement calling on Congress to enact this policy and invite you to ask your representatives to support a carbon fee and dividend. This announcement is a public service of WBOR 91.1 FM.
4: Alrighty, good afternoon. It's a gloomy day out there, but this is the Just for Fun radio show, so we'll try to spice things up a little bit, I guess, and make it fun for you. This is WBOR Brunswick. Don't say, this is WBOR Brunswick, 91.1 FM. And of course, I'm trying to do two things at once, as I always do, and keep things rolling here. So on with the music here at WBOR. Always a good time, never boring, at B-O-R.

right, Eurythmics with Here Comes the Rain again. And of course, we definitely need some rain up here in the Northeast. We've got some super drought conditions going on. And we definitely welcome that rain. So we had we have a little thing we're going to do this semester on the Just for Fun radio show. We're going to do my three songs. So we had three songs about rain. Shakespeare's Sister, that first song, it's like Turn Your Radio On. That's such a great tune. I just love them. And of course, if you don't know, Shakespeare's Sister has members from Bananarama, 80s adjacent, 90s, that kind of thing. It's great stuff. All right, so anyway, Madonna's Rain, The Alarm with Rain in the Summertime, and of course, Eurythmics with Here Comes the Rain Again. Alrighty, and then we've got three more tunes coming up for Eddie Money here. Anyway, so about 7 years ago, Eddie Money passed away, and I'm always say, you know, get the ticket, go to the show, because I never realized the last time I saw Eddie Money would be the last time. So that's how it is sometimes, how things go. But his daughter, Jessie Money, she has her own music out, and she's got a brand new song dedicated to her dad, and it's called Legacy, and we're going to listen to that next with three of my favorite songs from the No Control album. And some Jessie Money and some Eddie Money coming up here, right here at WBOR Brunswick 91.1 FM on the Just for Fun radio show. 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

0: Teacher Lauren Johnson returned all the graded essays but one. He believed that one student was capable of more.
1: I don't believe taking the middle of the road is your philosophy. This time, write something you really believe.
0: The student wrote a new one about excellence. Instead of just grading an essay, Mr. Johnson changed a life. I am that student. I became a writer, and I wrote this to thank him.
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3: 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And such a powerhouse voice. I've heard her sing. I've seen her in concert with him. And she's just amazing. So we're going to have one more tune. This is My Friends, My Friends. This one goes out to all of our friends that we lost at 9/11. And anyone else in your life that you're just in memory. Just a good memory. But anyway, then we're going to lighten things up. We'll play three songs about sunshine. One called Texas Sun for our friends out in Texas who are really, really sweltering. It's crazy. I just can't imagine. The air conditioner is running overtime like ours was over this past summer. It's just crazy. But that's okay. Weather just moves on and we move with it. This is WBOR Brunswick, 91.1 FM, and it's the Just for Fun radio show. So yes, I got to squeeze in some kind of fun. But we've got My Friends, My Friends. This is Eddie Money, and then some sunshine songs coming at you. Stay tuned.

Alrighty, Cool for Cats here. WBOR is definitely Cool for Cats. At this juncture, WBOR on the Just for Fun radio show. Ah, getting all bubbly. Anyway, so stay tuned. We've got some really, really great shows for you this semester. And just a program note for me, it's usually 5 to 7. And then there's a show scheduled at 6. So we will just, you know, plug ahead and welcome our folks that are coming in and out of the station. And hopefully everybody's just got your playlist number one, WBOR, on your radio program button thingy there. Anyway, or if you're listening at WBOR.org, that's fantastic too. Thank you so much. Again, never boring at BOR. Always something really cool, so you can click on the schedule, see what's coming up. For the rest of the semester, shows will be coming on. We've got new kids signing up, and it's just awesome. So welcome back, Bowden Bears, and we're here for you. Great music all the time at WBOR. Alrighty, we've got some go-go's for you. So if I peace out and have a great week. Otherwise, music will continue here at WBOR. And yeah, enjoy. We turn to you with the go-go's.

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This is Randy. If you see something or sense something is wrong, say something. This is Randy Nichols, Bowdoin College Director of Safety and Security. Research shows that

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1: 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Hanging with you here on the Just for Fun radio show. And going to play some little Danny Elfman tune. Vuk Assault from the Charlie and the Chocolate Factory. Had a couple of friends go out to the Danny Elfman show out in Boston. How about that? It's like, wow, cool. Then I had somebody had a picture where he was signing things, and that was, you know, I always think it's super cool when an artist will actually spend like 2 seconds to sign something for you and take a picture, even better. So that's really nice. It's nice, you know, it's like 2 seconds out of their day. And, you know, they probably don't really feel like it or don't want to, but it's always nice when they do. But anyway, alrighty, so buy that ticket, go to the show. It's, Ringo Starr's coming. I should probably throw some Ringo Starr in there, too. All right, so it's Vuk Assault. It's Danny Elfman here at WBOR Brunswick, 91.1 FM. Thanks for tuning in, and if you're on there at WBOR.org, we appreciate that, too. Worldwide Live, never boring at BOR. Hey, Penny.

Alrighty, Ringo Starr coming to the Cross Insurance Arena in Portland, Maine on October 3rd. So if you want to check out Ringo Starr, don't forget, he used to be a Beatle. he was a Beatle. And his all-star band, including Colin Hay from Men at Work and Steve from Toto and a couple other great musicians. So, hey, treat yourself. It's a Saturday night, I believe, October 3rd. I get my head together. But yeah, so right here in Portland, Maine, Ringo Starr. Might as well, right? Good stuff. Alrighty, this is the Just for Fun radio show. Kind of putting in the a little overtime, which is fine. Always have to take some airwave time when you can get it. It's always great fun to be here at WBOR. And so we got a few more. I got time for like a couple more tunes, so we'll do that. Yeah, hopefully everybody has a great week. Back to work on Monday. And if you had to work over the weekend, thank you for being there and doing that. Ran across a very sullen young lady working today, and I tried to be polite and kind and understand that, you know what, there's something going on with her. She was doing her best to serve the public, but she's just not having it. But that's all right. We all have those days, girlfriend. All right. Yeah, we'll cut a couple more tunes for you. Then we're going to peace out for the week. And stay tuned. Great tunes, great shows coming up for you at WBOR 91.1 FM. And the Just for Fun radio show, you can find that on Facebook. And I got like 350 people that like the page. So that took a long time to get there, though. I've been at this for like 25 years. So, but it's okay. It's a slow build. But that's all right. We love people that love music. And it's just awesome stuff. Just for fun. And it's never boring at BOR. All right. Free to love here at WBOR with some Duran Duran. Woohoo!

0: Her words weren't written under peaceful shade, but under fear for her life.
1: Everyone has inside a piece of good news.
0: For two agonizing years, she worried about being caught by the Nazis.
1: The good news is that you don't know how great you can be.
0: Though her story ended early, her words live on.
1: I don't think of all the misery, but of the beauty that still remains.
0: With her positive outlook, Anne Frank continues to fill us with hope. Hope. 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
2: 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He ran for state office. He was beaten. He started a business. He failed. He ran for Congress. He lost. He was nominated for vice president. He lost again. But he knew only those who never tried are the real losers. And Abraham Lincoln was no loser. Persistence. 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
3: Hello, everyone. Wow, first show of the semester. So happy to be back. Welcome to Music for the Independent Mind. That's Pitch Perfect reference. I'm not that pretentious, I promise. Today's show is going to be a little bit of a tribute to my sister's radio show, Slow Like Honey, which she did for 4 years at Mount Holyoke College until she graduated last spring. So it's inspired by her show and features some of the music she's recommended to me, but also, of course, some of my own favorites. I hope you all enjoy. I was going to plan on talking a little bit more than usual, but I'm a little bit sick, so I won't do that. But yeah, I hope you enjoy. You're listening to WBUR Brunswick.

All right. Thank you for tuning in. Somebody had a request, actually, so I'll be playing that and then head out. But I hope you all enjoyed, especially you, Lex, even though you missed the first song of your tribute. It's okay. I hope you all tune in next Sunday. I'll be here at the same time. This was Music for the Independent Mind, and you're listening to WBOR Brunswick.